0: Dette er et gjenhør med P4s fem på.
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2: this is Bobo Nigueya calling from CEN Celebrity Entertainment Nigeria. Am I talking to Mr. Sandra Linhauer?
1: Yes,
2: we confirmed with your manager, Gona Greve, about your appearance for the festival.
1: Okay.
2: You are a huge celebrity in Nigeria.
1: Okay.
2: So let's talk about the festival on Saturday. How many songs do you want to sing for us?
1: Excuse me?
2: We will fly you to the village of Ubuntu, where you will meet your brother.
1: Yeah.
2: When are you ready to meet us today?
1: I don't think I can meet you guys today. I don't have time.
2: But we have confirmed this with your manager, Grieve.
1: Okay, so then he knows when I can meet you then.
2: Yes, you are aware of this, that you have a brother in Nigeria?
1: No.
2: Your father had an illegitimate son in Nigeria.
1: I didn't understand what you're saying. I'm sorry.
2: That your father did the kanki kanka with a lady and got a child?
1: No, I don't think so. I never have a brother, and I haven't heard of nothing about.
2: Well, then I congratulate you. The whole village is waiting for you. We have a huge festival, and we are so happy to see you get reconciled with your brother.
1: No, I don't think so. I don't think it's true, no.
2: You will meet him and see that you will look exactly the same.
1: Okay.
2: Same booty, same eyes, same smile. It is very clear that he is your brother. So what are you doing today except meeting us?
1: I'm going to be dancing all day.
2: What do you mean dancing all day? In 2 hours, you have to be ready for this.
1: I heard nothing about it.
2: Why have you heard nothing about it? It's because we are black people. You are not taking us serious. Are you a racist woman?
1: What the fuck is this?
2: We are ordered even a vaccine for you today.
1: What?
2: You are supposed to take a vaccine. Mr. Greva, your manager, told us that you would take a vaccine today before your trip to Nigeria.
1: He didn't do that. He would tell me if I need to take a vaccine. And, you know, I'm afraid of needles, so...
2: Well, you should not be afraid of needles because there are 15 vaccines that you have to take first.

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So you screwed up, but you're gonna

0: Born in the USA. 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
1: Where are you from?
2: I'm from Boston.
1: Yeah.
2: These are my in-laws. They're from Ningxia, China, like okay. Western part of China.
1: And you're all in Norwegian jerseys. Why?
2: Yes. You know, we're really excited to be, you know, take part in the rowing chants and out for Norge. I actually told one of the supporters here, when I got first introduced to soccer, one of the first players that I really loved was Kjetil Rekdal, who played for my team, Hertha Berlin. So ever since then, I've started really supporting the Norwegian team. And then afterwards, I started, you know, learning about the other players like Ole Gunnar Solskjær and, obviously Erling Haaland, Martin Odegaard and Leo Østergaard. So, you know,
1: you've been there since Kjetil Rekdal's time.
2: Yeah, exactly. Exactly. So, you know, one of these days I'll make it to the Ullevaal, you know, to watch a game. And so
1: old for Norge, you know the song?
2: Well, you know what? I can't lie. I've been on Instagram for a little bit and looking out, you know, what do the Norwegian fans all sing? So, yeah.
1: Vi gjør alt, alt for Norge. Offrer alt.
2: I can't, I don't know how to do that. Alt for Norge is all I can do.

0: before you go, there's something I want you to have.
1: Oh, it's beautiful. But wait a minute, isn't this...
0: Yeah, yes it is.
1: But I thought the old lady dropped it into the ocean in the air.
0: Well, baby, I went down and got it for you.
1: Aw, oh, you shouldn't have.